0: Maybe we should all just get along with each other and put away our problems. Or whatever it is, we just need to forget about everything and just have a good time. It's really that simple.
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It's one of those nights.

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1: Hey, it's me. Just checking in. I know there's a lot going on right now. So, how you feeling?

She's sick of being lonely just to make a little art. 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Say I am. 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Say alright.

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Yeah, I've been called a dick, I've been called so many things. I know I've done some shit that I admit deserves it, but that don't mean it doesn't sting.

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1: Hey, it's me. Just checking in. I know there's a lot going on right now. So, how you feeling?